0: From the east, you will need to take Arizona Street as a detour to get around that. Again, the crash is just west of Arizona Street, shutting down US 231. Alicia Tassone with the region traffic alert.
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Comment there if you or someone you know is going to be celebrating happy birthday, and we'll shout you out tomorrow at 12:10. The Cubs with a third straight walk-off win. What is going on? We've got your sports details, region news break, news, traffic, weather for Northwest Indiana after Niall Horan on the Z.

0: Governor Mike Braun launched Keep In, an initiative to provide small business owners with resources and support as they plan their futures. The initiative is spearheaded by the Office of Entrepreneurship and Innovation, a new state agency created by Governor Braun to help small businesses and entrepreneurs thrive in Indiana. Keep In aims to preserve local jobs and locally rooted businesses by reducing preventable business closures and supporting smoother business ownership transitions. Nearly 60% of total business revenue in Indiana is generated by businesses owned by people aged 55 or older. And national data shows that most small business exits involve closure rather than sale or transfer of ownership. Officials say Keep In is designed to help business owners plan ahead and make informed decisions about the future. The Porter County Recycling and Waste Reduction District will host their first household hazardous waste and tire collection of the season this Saturday, May 9th. The event will be held from 9 a.m. to 2 p.m. at the Porter County Expo Center. Residents can safely dispose of products containing corrosive, toxic, ignitable, or reactive substances. This includes antifreeze, motor oil, batteries, fluorescent bulbs, pool chemicals, and pesticides. Residents can also bring up to 4 tires under 20 inches for free. Lake County's next household hazardous waste collection will be in Hobart on Wednesday, May 13th from 3 to 7 p.m. Residents can take items to Hobart Public Works on Shelby Street. Paper shredding will be available at the event. Organizers remind residents they do not accept latex paint. We have more information on both these events on the Region News Team Facebook page. Your forecast is coming up next. I'm Jamie Foster.
1: Another check on the roads. U.S. 231 is shut down as you're heading towards Crown Point past Arizona Street with a crash. If you're coming from that direction from Hebron, you'll need to take Arizona Street to 139th and then back north on Iowa Street to get back to 231. If you're coming from I-65, you'll need to take Iowa Street as an alternate. Again, U.S. 231 shut down between Arizona Street and Iowa Street with a crash. We've got slowdowns along 8094, continuing eastbound on the Illinois side and slow and go, moderate volume over past Burr Street. Westbound delays from I-65 to Kennedy continue as well. Pretty heavy there at the I-65 merge. That has traffic backed up down onto the ramp there. Be careful on the northbound side of Klein with slowdowns again just north of 8094 and again from US 20 on north past the toll road. In the Whiting area, we have US 20 really backed up between Klein Avenue and 121st. You may want to avoid that area. US 30, just the typical

0: volume. State Road 49, finding the backups and delays still as you approach Division Road with the ongoing road work there. 219-405-7743 is our hotline. Only call when safe to do so. Alicia Tassone, Region News Team Traffic. For Northwest Indiana, not nearly as chilly tonight as it was last night. We'll be in the low to mid 40s with an isolated shower. Again for Friday, that stray shower in the afternoon, otherwise partly sunny. Highs will be in the mid 60s. Mostly cloudy Friday night, low in the upper 40s. Saturday still looks great, mostly sunny. Highs in the low 70s. Some areas could reach mid 70s. With winds gusting out of the west in the afternoon around 25 miles per hour. Isolated shower on Saturday late in the day. Mostly sunny for Mother's Day Sunday. Highs near 60.
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2: The 3-1. 5-4 ball game. Cubs win. They walk it off for the third straight night. 8 in a row, 14 in a row at home. And this place has turned into an absolute madhouse.
1: The Cubs did it again. It was the third consecutive walk-off win for the Cubbies. The Cubs beat the Reds in 10 innings, 7-6, for their eighth win in a row. Manager Craig Counsell.
3: You feel like you've been and seen a lot of baseball games in your life, and then you see stuff that you just don't expect to see, but that's why we love it, right? Yeah, I mean, it wasn't your normal game, but both sides are battling, trying to come out with a W, and you know, we came out on top.
1: Earlier today, the Cubs played the Reds to wrap up the series.
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1: The White Sox return to the Rate and host the Seattle Mariners on Friday night. Sean Burke will start on the south side. The Gary South Shore Railcats begin their 2026 baseball season on the road on May 15th against the Lake Country Dockhounds. The Railcats home opener is on Friday night, May 22nd, against the Cleburne Railroaders at U.S. Steel Yard. Around the NBA and NHL, here's Rhonda Moss.
5: The Spurs torched the Timberwolves 133-95 to even the West semis at a game apiece. The Knicks closed with a 12-3 run, beat the Sixers, who were without Joel Embiid. 108-102, take a 2-0 lead in the East semis. Stanley Cup playoffs, Sabres with a couple of power play goals, beat the Canadiens 4-2 in game one of their second round series in the West. Ducks skate past the Golden Knights 3-1 to even the series at 1.
1: NASCAR, Sunday, Mother's Day at Watkins Glen International. 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

0: 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So we saw this online going viral on TikTok, where a woman went viral after discovering she'd been ignoring a key step to making Kraft mac and cheese her whole life. The recipe, if you read it, calls for 4 tablespoons of butter, which is like half a stick. And her shocked reaction was, who actually puts 4 tablespoons of butter in one box? Everyone had racked up millions of views online, getting other people to say things that they didn't know their whole life and found out later in life, especially with food. I mean, how do you not know how to make box mac and cheese? Read the instructions. I mean, I am a chronic overreader of instructions when it comes to making food, for sure. I saw this. Kraft is releasing a limited edition flavor of mac and cheese. Would you try this? They've had a bunch of weird flavors over the years. This one sounds fairly normal. Chicken ramen flavored mac and cheese. Sounds like it would be pretty good to me.
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There's Adele, Z107, on our Facebook today, celebrating National Hamburger Month. You only get two toppings for your hamburger. What would you pick? Linda going with mushrooms and lettuce. Karen says cheese and ranch dressing. Adam going with barbecue sauce and pepper jack cheese. And Denise going with pickles and horseradish. You only get two toppings for your hamburger. What are you choosing? Hello, Little Country from Sugar Land.

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2: The U.S. Navy could once again start helping cargo ships pass through the Strait of Hormuz. President Trump said he originally suspended Project Freedom at the request of Pakistan to help move the ball forward on peace talks with Iran. Today, there are reports it was put on hold after Saudi Arabia suspended the U.S. military from using its bases and airspace in the operation. Mississippi dealing with the aftermath of tornadoes as they tore through the state last night. More than a dozen people hurt, over 300 homes damaged across several counties following those twisters. The State Department says Secretary of State Marco Rubio and Pope Leo talked about the situation in the Middle East when they met today. NBC's Claudio Lavagna reports there was much more discussed as well.
3: The meeting underscored the shared commitment for promoting peace and human dignity.
2: And the meeting comes as President Trump has taken issue with the Pope's criticism of the war with Iran. The president has called Leo weak on crime and says he doesn't think he's doing a very good job.
4: National Peace Officers Memorial Day is May 15th, and cops cycling for survivors will be riding across the state in honor of every Indiana law enforcement officer who has died in the line of duty. The 25th annual bicycle tour kicks off July 6th in Indianapolis and travels 1,000 miles over 13 days before ending back in Indy. A support truck that travels the entire route with the cyclists displays portraits of recently fallen officers and anniversary dates of the others. They'll come through the region on July 10th as they travel from Mishawaka to Merrillville and July 11th from Merrillville to Kentland. We've shared more information on the Region News Team Facebook page. The Porter County Health Department says teens can receive first aid and CPR training for free this summer. They'll learn how to respond to choking, drowning, and overdose emergencies and get trained in CPR, AED, and stop the bleed. The course will be offered twice, June 24th and July 9th, both days from 10 a.m. to 12:30 p.m. We've shared more information on our Facebook page. The LaPorte County Health Department is also offering 4 community CPR classes, and these include certification. They're held in parks across the county, and all classes are from 10 a.m. to 2 p.m. The first one is scheduled for May 22nd at Red Mill County Park. We've shared the complete schedule on our Facebook page. The Purdue Extension Lake County office is offering a free program on natural pest solutions for the garden. Participants will learn how to attract natural predators to the garden to control pests, as well as how to repel pests with specific plants, maintenance tips for deterring pests, and eliminating invasive species and weeds for pest control. The program is Wednesday, May 27th at 6 p.m. Registration is required.

0: 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We've also shared more information on that on our Facebook page. 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
2: One final check on the roads. Still finding delays on 8094 westbound from I-65 over to Kennedy Avenue. INDOT is reporting a crash just before Klein past Colfax Street. So be careful there on the westbound side of 8094 for the usual slowing traffic and maybe a crash as well. Again, just before Klein Avenue. We've got delays on the eastbound side, starting on the Illinois side, still moderate volume from Torrance Avenue on towards Kennedy, and then things do open up on from there. Everything looking okay, I-65, no major slowdowns. Earlier crash, US 231 between Arizona Street and Iowa Street, that's been cleared, so everything moving along pretty smoothly there again. Broadway, reminder, still closed between 101st and Summit with the bridge work. Everything looking good, though, the rest of the way there. 109th running along smoothly. US 30, still finding that heavy traffic in the Schererville area, especially between 41 and Klein. Watch out for the delays on Klein, north of 8094 with the ongoing road work. Our traffic hotline is 219-405-7743. Only call when safe to do so. Alicia Tassone, Region News Team Traffic. For Northwest Indiana, mainly dry over the next few days with just some isolated shower chances each day. 20% chance of showers tonight with a low in the low to mid 40s. Get an isolated shower for our Friday afternoon, otherwise partly sunny with a high in the mid 60s. Friday night's low in the upper 40s. Still looking really nice for Saturday, mostly sunny with a stray shower possible late in the day. Highs will be in the low 70s. The rain is out of the forecast for Mother's Day Sunday with highs near 60.

0: Hanging around with Counting Crows on the playlist. Your retro weekend will kick off tomorrow at 5 p.m. Z107. Celicia hanging with you for the rest of this hour till 7. Got that slight chance of rain in the forecast tonight. Isolated showers tomorrow. They took the isolated showers out for Saturday. Probably will put it back in tomorrow. So, you know, just expect over the next few days you maybe get caught under a very isolated shower. But hopefully we'll be mostly dry, get in that really nice day on Saturday where we'll be in the low 70s. It'll be so nice. Next weekend, next Sunday, May 17th, I heard Jamie talking about this in the news. You can join Buckley Homestead County Park in Lowell for sheep shearing from noon to 4, Sunday, May 17th, to see spring farm life up close and watch and learn about the sheep getting their yearly haircut. You'll also find blacksmithing, planting, and fieldwork demonstrations, rope making, quilting, felting, vendors, and hands-on activities for kids at Buckley Homestead County Park, again, next Sunday, May 17th. It amazes me when sheep lose their fur and they get their yearly haircut, how many pounds of hair comes off of them. I mean, that has to feel so much better than a human getting a haircut. Can you imagine the weight off of those sheep when they get their yearly haircut?
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This Saturday is the Be Kind Animals Pet Expo returning to the Porter County Expo Center with the Porter County Animal Shelter. It is a pet-friendly event, so you can bring your pets, of course, this Saturday from 10 to 4, the Porter County Expo East Building. A fun-filled day featuring local vendors, raffles, rescue groups, and pet food pantry. Donations are welcome, and resources will be available for those in need. Reach out.

0: They made more than 38,000 traffic stops, issuing nearly 17,000 citations and more than 30,000 warnings. They arrested almost 300 drunk drivers and investigated more than 1,000 crashes. Six of them were fatalities. Officials say troopers often happen upon or are dispatched to assist with disabled vehicles, including flat tires, mechanical issues, vehicles stuck, or out of fuel. During the month of March, troopers assisted 1,200 motorists on Indiana roadways. First-time unemployment claims rose nationwide to 200,000 in the week ending May 2nd, up 10,000 from the week before. That's still about 5,000 less than analysts were expecting. Google is adding blog and web forums as sources in its AI searches. The move, which does have its opponents, could help users find information to tricky questions, but it also might spit out less reliable information. Google defends the decision by saying many users are looking for advice, not just simple facts. Meta says it will use artificial intelligence to scan photos and videos to determine if a user is under age 13. That's how old you have to be to have an account on Meta platforms Facebook and Instagram. The company says the system is already in use in a few countries, but will be rolling out more broadly soon. For the Region News Team, I'm Jamie Foster. Your forecast is next.
1: For Northwest Indiana, tonight temperatures dropping into the low to mid 40s with some isolated showers possible. Again, an isolated shower chance in the afternoon for our Friday. Partly sunny otherwise, highs in the mid 60s. Friday night, mostly cloudy, low in the upper 40s. Saturday still looks great, mostly sunny with a high in the low to mid 70s. We could see a stray shower in the afternoon and also Saturday night, lows in the mid 40s. Sunday, mostly sunny for Mother's Day. They've taken the rain out of the forecast with highs near 60. C-100.

0: Researchers found that participants working in a messy, chaotic environment generated 28% more original ideas than those in neat, perfectly organized spaces. The theory is that clutter sends signals to the brain that the rules are looser, encouraging people to think more freely and explore unconventional solutions. In contrast, tidy spaces tend to promote order, routine, and savor more predictable thinking. I feel like I keep a pretty organized desk. So maybe I should just start throwing all my papers everywhere. I'll be more creative.
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1: 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It's Alicia. 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